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3: 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Right here. Your Music Central. You finally made it to the end of the week. Pat yourself on the back and take some time to enjoy yourself. The closing time countdown is happening right now on 88.1 The Berg.

on fire. We gon' boogie, oogie, oogie, jiggle, wiggle, and dance like the roof on fire. 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

Hey there, Wildcats. I'm Lillian from CW Hype, here to let you know what's happening on campus this week. This is the Hype Minute. Finals are fast approaching as we near the end of fall quarter. You can use the resources available on campus to help you hit the books and finish strong. Brooks Library will be open from 7:30 a.m. to 2 a.m. from December 8th to December 11th. Tutoring in the Learning Commons will be available from 10 a.m. to 8 p.m. on Monday and Tuesday and will close on December 10th for winter break. You can check subject-specific hours on the university website. The quarter officially ends on December 12th. Dorm residents are expected to be out of their rooms by noon on the 13th or 24 hours after their final exam, whichever comes first. Wishing you all good luck on your finals. We'll be back for winter quarter on January 5th. In the meantime, you can follow our socials at CW Hype for more. This has been the Hype Minute.

0: 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More information, class schedules, and production details are available at ellensburgdance.org.
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0: Hey there, Wildcats. I'm Lillian from CW Hype, here to let you know what's happening on campus this week. This is the Hype Minute. Finals are fast approaching as we near the end of fall quarter. You can use the resources available on campus to help you hit the books and finish strong. Brooks Library will be open from 7:30 a.m. to 2 a.m. from December 8th to December 11th. Tutoring in the Learning Commons will be available from 10 a.m. to 8 p.m. on Monday and Tuesday and will close on December 10th for winter break. You can check subject-specific hours on the university website. The quarter officially ends on December 12th. Dorm residents are expected to be out of their rooms by noon on the 13th or 24 hours after their final exam, whichever comes first. Wishing you all good luck on your finals. We'll be back for winter quarter on January 5th. In the meantime, you can follow our socials at CW Hype for more. This has been the Hype Minute.
1: I never send the drunk text. 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

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Yeah, yeah. 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Yeah. 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Yeah. 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

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My shoulder left the crown, hold my shoulders cold. 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

0: tennis.
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5: 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Let's get back to the music here on 88.1 The Berg. Let's get

0: Hey there, Wildcats. I'm Lillian from CW Hype, here to let you know what's happening on campus this week. This is the Hype Minute. Finals are fast approaching as we near the end of fall quarter. You can use the resources available on campus to help you hit the books and finish strong. Brooks Library will be open from 7:30 a.m. to 2 a.m. from December 8th to December 11th. Tutoring in the Learning Commons will be available from 10 a.m. to 8 p.m. on Monday and Tuesday and will close on December 10th for winter break. You can check subject-specific hours on the university website. The quarter officially ends on December 12th. Dorm residents are expected to be out of their rooms by noon on the 13th or 24 hours after their final exam, whichever comes first. Wishing you all good luck on your finals. We'll be back for winter quarter on January 5th. In the meantime, you can follow our socials at CW Hype for more. This has been the Hype Minute.
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0: Happy Monday, Wildcats! I'm Lillian from CW Hype, here to let you know what's happening on campus today, September 21st. This is the Hype Minute. Summer may be ending, but the fun doesn't have to. There will be plenty of welcome events taking place this month for you to reconnect, socialize, and get excited for the new school year. Looking for ways to get more involved on campus? You're invited to the Fall Involvement Fair today from 3 to 5 p.m. on the Cirque East Patio and Chestnut Mall. Here you can learn more about the many clubs, organizations, and campus resources CWU has to offer. ASCWU will be hosting an open house today from 5 to 7 p.m. in Cirque 236. You can come by to meet your new student government leaders, play games, and be entered in a small giveaway. And if you're feeling crafty, you can come make friendship bracelets with campus activities between 6 and 8 p.m. in Cirque 137. Materials will be provided. Well, that's all we have for today, Wildcats. We're so happy to be back on campus. We'll be back throughout the week to let you know what's happening, and you can follow our socials at CW Hype for more. This has been the Hype Minute.
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0: 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Everybody leaves with a smile on their face.

back up. You get clapped up. Man, these niggas just act tough. 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

I'm up. I'm nothing like your real life, I'm having butts. 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

0: Happy Monday, Wildcats! I'm Lillian from CW Hype, here to let you know what's happening on campus today, September 21st. This is the Hype Minute. Summer may be ending, but the fun doesn't have to. There will be plenty of welcome events taking place this month for you to reconnect, socialize, and get excited for the new school year. Looking for ways to get more involved on campus? You're invited to the Fall Involvement Fair today from 3 to 5 p.m. on the Cirque East Patio and Chestnut Mall. Here, you can learn more about the many clubs, organizations, and campus resources CWU has to offer. ASCWU will be hosting an open house today from 5 to 7 p.m. in Cirque 236. You can come by to meet your new student government leaders, play games, and be entered in a small giveaway. And if you're feeling crafty, you can come make friendship bracelets with campus activities between 6 and 8 p.m. in Cirque 137. Materials will be provided. Well, that's all we have for today, Wildcats. We're so happy to be back on campus. We'll be back throughout the week to let you know what's happening, and you can follow our socials at CW Hype for more. This has been the Hype Minute.
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0: 88.1 The Berg would like to thank its proud sponsor, Fourth Ascent Climbing Center. 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
8: Yeah. Yeah. Yeah, it's a lot of f***ing in the club tonight.
9: What?
8: But it's gonna be aight.
9: Yeah.
8: Cause me and my clique, we don't give a fuck.
9: I don't give a fuck.
8: Trick Daddy.

Yeah, hold on.

Yeah. Before I knew how to drive, I done drill by bike.

0: cordial as others have informed me, Christopher Reeves here. You had better not talk behind my back, or I will kick your ass the minute I'm out of this chair. Watch yourself, Marshall. I'm watching you.
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6: Happy Monday, Wildcats! I'm Lillian from CW Hype, here to let you know what's happening on campus today, September 21st. This is the Hype Minute. Summer may be ending, but the fun doesn't have to. There will be plenty of welcome events taking place this month for you to reconnect, socialize, and get excited for the new school year. Looking for ways to get more involved on campus? You're invited to the Fall Involvement Fair today from 3 to 5 p.m. on the Cirque East Patio and Chestnut Mall. Here you can learn more about the many clubs, organizations, and campus resources CWU has to offer. ASCWU will be hosting an open house today from 5 to 7 p.m. in Cirque 236. You can come by to meet your new student government leaders, play games, and be entered in a small giveaway. And if you're feeling crafty, you can come make friendship bracelets with campus activities between 6 and 8 p.m. in Cirque 137. Materials will be provided. Well, that's all we have for today, Wildcats. We're so happy to be back on campus. We'll be back throughout the week to let you know what's happening, and you can follow our socials at CW Hype for more. This has been the Hype Minute.
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I know you've been going through some things.

excited. Activated, get ignited. So many charges on my card, oh God, I think I got indicted. Get up. Get a night, get a day, get a room, get a place, get a drink, pop a bottle, maybe we can get away. You a star, you need space, we can shoot up out of town. Have you ever been to Texas? South by Southwestern, where we can smoke a like we can't get arrested. Where they might know us off in the intersection. I mean, baby, I know you've been. Wanna be the baddest, wanna be with somebody who ain't never had it. No status, just all cinematics.

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5: Hey there, Wildcats! I'm Lillian from CW Hype, here to let you know what's happening on campus today, September 22nd. This is the Hype Minute. The annual Bite of the Berg Street Festival is happening today from 2 to 5 p.m. on 4th Avenue between Pearl and Ruby Street. You can come by to taste test delicious food from local vendors, get some swag, and see what Ellensburg has to offer. Additionally, Wildcat Night Out will be held in Unity Park in downtown Ellensburg from 5 to 7 p.m. You're invited to explore downtown businesses, receive discounts and freebies, and get involved in the community. Later, you can head to the Cirque Pit between 8 and 10 p.m. for video and board game fun with campus activities. Finally, CWU's 12th annual drag show will take place from 8 to 11 p.m. in the Cirque Ballroom. You can come support the Queens as they put on a glamorous night full of entertainment. That's all we have for today, Wildcats. We'll be back throughout the week to let you know what's happening on campus, and you can follow our socials at CW Hype for more. This has been the Hype Minute.
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Can't f- no, she thinks she me when she driving the sport. Real over everything, I'm in force. 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I went and got it, I didn't have a choice. I'm from the dirty, we took the north. 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Straight in the streets when I jump out the porch. Yeah, Mrs. Trendsetter, whatever she do, they bite.

0: on 88.1. My name's Tyler, and I'm just letting you guys know about a brand new feature that 88.1 The Burg has going on. Have you ever wondered what show you're listening to and wasn't able to figure it out on time? Well, a brand new feature that we've got with the station is right here for you. And you can even see it right now on your radio. We've got our shows now embedded, and you're able to see exactly what you're listening to when it's going on live on 88.1 The Burg, your music central.
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4: Hey there, Wildcats! I'm Lillian from CW Hype, here to let you know what's happening on campus today, September 22nd. This is the Hype Minute. The annual Bite of the Berg Street Festival is happening today from 2 to 5 p.m. on 4th Avenue between Pearl and Ruby Street. You can come by to taste test delicious food from

0: local vendors, get some swag, and see what Ellensburg has to offer. Additionally, Wildcat Night Out will be held in Unity Park in downtown Ellensburg from 5 to 7 p.m. You're invited to explore downtown businesses, receive discounts and freebies, and get involved in the community. Later, you can head to the Cirque Pit between 8 and 10 p.m. for video and board game fun with campus activities. Finally, CWU's 12th annual drag show will take place from 8 to 11 p.m. in the Cirque Ballroom. You can come support the queens as they put on a glamorous night full of entertainment. That's all we have for today, Wildcats. We'll be back throughout the week to let you know what's happening on campus, and you can follow our socials at CW Hype for more. This has been the Hype Minute.
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If you had one shot, one opportunity to seize everything you ever wanted in one moment, would you capture it?

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You been on my mind lately. 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And all the things you do, keep your trust in your Yahweh and remember who we are. 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
6: 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Let's get back to the

Player like me, stay fitted in. Two best friends and they with it in. Man, these ain't no shit. Man, you ain't shit, but a peep peep. Presidential suite with 100 deep. Everything free, put it on me. And my got on mask, it ain't trick or treat. What's the time? I ain't leaving. 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Yeah.

Greetings, girl, and welcome to my world of phrasing right up to bat. It's the Daisy Age, and you're about to walk top stage, so wipe your lottos on the mat. 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

0: get somewhat poured in the mold. 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
1: Soul. To begin
0: at the cut of a rim. Take it as filled to the rim as in brim. Squeeze your stoop like Betty Boop, then make camel alphabet soup and spell plug ones within. Forward marching to say when transistors will play. Coming to bed is the move. Dolby sound will be thin top crown when I put the needle into your groove.

It's I again, and the soul that I send is taking steps to reach your heart. Any moment you feel alone, I can fill up your empty part. We can ascend till we reach daylight heaven, and in a spin we'll hit the top 10. Then we could meet Mr. Stucky and Pops Brother Lucky will preach, let the wedding, the wedding. Shot by an arrow of Cupid through a string of a G-clef, my dear, I claim your death. And if you could hear me, by golly gee, true goy is ready for what you possess. We could live in my plug-to home, and on Mars where we could be all alone, and we make a song for two picture, perfect things.

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3: Hey there, Wildcats! I'm Lillian from CW Hype, here to let you know what's happening on campus today, September 22nd. This is the Hype Minute. The annual Bite of the Berg Street Festival is happening today from 2 to 5 p.m. on 4th Avenue between Pearl and Ruby Street. You can come by to taste test delicious food from local vendors, get some swag, and see what Ellensburg has to offer. Additionally, Wildcat Night Out will be held in Unity Park in downtown Ellensburg from 5 to 7 p.m. You're invited to explore downtown businesses, receive discounts and freebies, and get involved in the community. Later, you can head to the Cirque Pit between 8 and 10 p.m. for video and board game fun with campus activities. Finally, CWU's 12th annual drag show will take place from 8 to 11 p.m. in the Cirque Ballroom. You can come support the queens as they put on a glamorous night full of entertainment. That's all we have for today, Wildcats. We'll be back throughout the week to let you know what's happening on campus, and you can follow our socials at CW Hype for more. This has been the Hype Minute.

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0: What's going on, 88.1? My name's Tyler, and I'm just letting you guys know about a brand new feature that 88.1 The Berg has going on. Have you ever wondered what show you're listening to and wasn't able to figure it out on time? Well, a brand new feature that we've got with the station is right here for you. And you can even see it right now on your radio. We've got our shows now embedded, and you're able to see exactly what you're listening to when it's going on live on 88.1 The Berg, your music central.
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5: Yeah, yeah, yeah. 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Separate the wheat from the obsolete. Who say mobsters don't prosper? 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I foresee like it's Mason Mines on the MIC.

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4: Hey there, Wildcats! I'm Lillian from CW Hype, here to let you know what's happening on campus today, September 22nd. This is the Hype Minute. 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That's all we have for today, Wildcats. 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This has been the Hype Minute.
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0: there, Wildcats. I'm Lillian from CW Hype, here to let you know what's happening on campus today, September 22nd. This is the Hype Minute. The annual Bite of the Berg Street Festival is happening today from 2 to 5 p.m. on 4th Avenue between Pearl and Ruby Street. You can come by to taste test delicious food from local vendors, get some swag, and see what Ellensburg has to offer. Additionally, Wildcat Night Out will be held in Unity Park in downtown Ellensburg from 5 to 7 p.m. You're invited to explore downtown businesses, receive discounts and freebies, and get involved in the community. Later, you can head to the Cirque Pit between 8 and 10 p.m. for video and board game fun with campus activities. Finally, CWU's 12th annual drag show will take place from 8 to 11 p.m. in the Cirque Ballroom. You can come support the queens as they put on a glamorous night full of entertainment. That's all we have for today, Wildcats. We'll be back throughout the week to let you know what's happening on campus, and you can follow our socials at CW Hype for more. This has been the Hype Minute.
1: Song requests. Ah, a fascinating conundrum indeed. You see, requesting a song that is just played violates the fundamental principles of auditory entropy. The likelihood of hearing it again is inversely proportional to the patience of the listener, which, judging by the historical data, trends dangerously close to zero. A truly enlightened individual would recognize that radio operates within a carefully curated algorithmic symphony, one that does not, in fact, bow to the whims of temporal impatience.
2: Erg-a-berg.
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gave you boys a break, now y'all gotta deal with me. 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I had homies out supposed to come up and get rich with me. I had some shorties out supposed to stay down and have kids with me. 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Now my circle's so small that it's closer to a dot. They thought I was repping Grape Street, I'm turning up the watch.

0: On this edition of Walking with Bergfoot, we join him learning a Japanese historical tradition.
1: Okay, class, now we're going to fold this open end towards the top to make... Bergfoot, do you need some help? This paper doesn't seem to be working too well for you. Let's try a material that'll work better with your hands. 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Nice job, Bergfoot. So, class, to finish it, we're going to go...
0: This has been Walking with Bergfoot.

0: 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Reservations can also be made for birthday parties or private events. 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
1: 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My name's Tyler, and I'm just letting you guys know about a brand new feature that 88.1 The Berg has going on. Have you ever wondered what show you're listening to and wasn't able to figure it out on time? 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And you can even see it right now on your radio. 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

there, Wildcats. I'm Lillian from CW Hype, here to let you know what's happening on campus today, September 22nd. This is the Hype Minute. The annual Bite of the Berg Street Festival is happening today from 2 to 5 p.m.

p.m. on 4th Avenue between Pearl and Ruby Street. You can come by to taste test delicious food from local vendors, get some swag, and see what Ellensburg has to offer. Additionally, Wildcat Night Out will be held in Unity Park in downtown Ellensburg from 5 to 7 p.m. You're invited to explore downtown businesses, receive discounts and freebies, and get involved in the community. Later, you can head to the Cirque Pit between 8 and 10 p.m. for video and board game fun with campus activities. Finally, CWU's 12th annual drag show will take place from 8 to 11 p.m. in the Cirque Ballroom. You can come support the queens as they put on a glamorous night full of entertainment. That's all we have for today, Wildcats. We'll be back throughout the week to let you know what's happening on campus, and you can follow our socials at CW Hype for more. This has been the Hype Minute.

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there, Wildcats. I'm Lillian from CW Hype, here to let you know what's happening on campus today, September 22nd. This is the Hype Minute. The annual Bite of the Berg Street Festival is happening today from 2 to 5 p.m. on 4th Avenue between Pearl and Ruby Street. You can come by to taste test delicious food from local vendors, get some swag, and see what Ellensburg has to offer. Additionally, Wildcat Night Out will be held in Unity Park in downtown Ellensburg from 5 to 7 p.m. You're invited to explore downtown businesses, receive discounts and freebies, and get involved in the community. Later, you can head to the Cirque Pit between 8 and 10 p.m. for video and board game fun with campus activities. Finally, CWU's 12th annual drag

show will take place from 8 to 11 p.m. in the Cirque Ballroom. You can come support the queens as they put on a glamorous night full of entertainment. That's all we have for today, Wildcats. We'll be back throughout the week to let you know what's happening on campus, and you can follow our socials at CW Hype for more. This has been the Hype Minute.

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4: 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My name's Tyler, and I'm just letting you guys know about a brand new feature that 88.1 The Berg has going on. 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

Hey there, Wildcats. I'm Lillian from CW Hype, here to let you know what's happening on campus today, September 22nd.

This is the Hype Minute. The annual Bite of the Berg Street Festival is happening today from 2 to 5 p.m. on 4th Avenue between Pearl and Ruby Street. You can come by to taste test delicious food from local vendors, get some swag, and see what Ellensburg has to offer. Additionally, Wildcat Night Out will be held in Unity Park in downtown Ellensburg from 5 to 7 p.m. You're invited to explore downtown businesses, receive discounts and freebies, and get involved in the community. Later, you can head to the Cirque Pit between 8 and 10 p.m. for video and board game fun with campus activities. Finally, CWU's 12th annual drag show will take place from 8 to 11 p.m. in the Cirque Ballroom. You can come support the queens as they put on a glamorous night full of entertainment. That's all we have for today, Wildcats. We'll be back throughout the week to let you know what's happening on campus, and you can follow our socials at CW Hype for more. This has been the Hype Minute.

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2: 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The center also provides a youth climbing club, summer camps with guided trips, and an intro to bouldering class for all ages. Reservations can also be made for birthday parties or private events. More information can be found at 4th Ascent on Instagram and Facebook or at 4thascent.com.
0: What's going on, 88.1? My name's Tyler, and I'm just letting you guys know about a brand new feature that 88.1 The Berg has going on. Have you ever wondered what show you're listening to and wasn't able to figure it out on time? Well, a brand new feature that we've got with the station is right here for you. 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

there, Wildcats. I'm Lillian from CW Hype, here to let you know what's happening on campus today, September 22nd. This is the Hype Minute. The annual Bite of the Berg Street Festival is happening today from 2 to 5 p.m. on 4th Avenue between Pearl and Ruby Street. You can come by to taste test delicious food from local vendors, get some swag, and see what Ellensburg has to offer. Additionally, Wildcat Night Out will be held in Unity Park in downtown Ellensburg from 5 to 7 p.m. You're invited to explore downtown businesses, receive discounts and freebies, and get involved in the community. Later, you can head to the Circle

Pit between 8 and 10 p.m. for video and board game fun with campus activities. Finally, CWU's 12th annual drag show will take place from 8 to 11 p.m. in the Cirque Ballroom. You can come support the queens as they put on a glamorous night full of entertainment. That's all we have for today, Wildcats. We'll be back throughout the week to let you know what's happening on campus, and you can follow our socials at CW Hype for more. This has been the Hype Minute.

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1: Hi, can I just get a chocolate cone?
0: Oof, unfortunately our ice cream machine is down at the moment.
1: Oh, okay. I'll do some fries then.
0: Yeah, so our fryer is down too, unfortunately.
1: Okay, can I get a soda at least?
0: Well, unfortunately...
2: Need a pick-me-up? We've got the perfect song. 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

there, Wildcats. I'm Lillian from CW Hype, here to let you know what's happening on campus today, September 22nd. This is the Hype Minute. The annual Bite of the Berg Street Festival is happening today from 2 to 5 p.m. on 4th Avenue between Pearl and Ruby Street. 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That's all we have for today, Wildcats. We'll be back throughout the week to let you know what's happening on campus, and you can follow our socials at CW Hype for more. This has been the Hype Minute.

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1: Hey there, Wildcats. I'm Lillian from CW Hype, here to let you know what's happening on campus today, September 22nd. This is the Hype Minute. The annual Bite of the Berg Street Festival is happening today from 2 to 5 p.m. on 4th Avenue between Pearl and Ruby Street. You can come by to taste test delicious food from local vendors, get some swag, and see what Ellensburg has to offer. Additionally, Wildcat Night Out will be held in Unity Park in downtown Ellensburg from 5 to 7 p.m. You're invited to explore downtown businesses, receive discounts and freebies, and get involved in the community. Later, you can head to the Cirque Pit between 8 and 10 p.m. for video and board game fun with campus activities. Finally, CWU's 12th annual drag show will take place from 8 to 11 p.m. in the Cirque Ballroom. You can come support the queens as they put on a glamorous night full of entertainment. That's all we have for today, Wildcats. We'll be back throughout the week to let you know what's happening on campus, and you can follow our socials at CW Hype for more. This has been the Hype Minute.

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0: Hey, hey, you. Yeah, you. 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

0: Good morning, everybody. It is Tuesday, 11:06 a.m. It is 71.2 degrees Fahrenheit in the studio, although I don't think that means anything to you guys out there. But this is Jeff with 88.1 The Berg, your Music Central, and you are listening to my show on The Clock Rock. And today I have not one, not three, not seven, but two special guests. Would you guys like to introduce yourselves?
1: Hi, I'm Hannah.
2: I'm Gabriel.
0: Hannah and Gabriel. And I hope you guys enjoy them. They're basically my children in a way, like... I don't know.
1: We have a
0: fatherly relationship. I've known them all for like 30 years at this point. So mm-hmm.
2: Roughly, yeah. Yeah, you helped pay my car insurance there for a while.
0: I know.
2: Yeah, did we meet when you saved me from that burning fire?
0: I think so.
2: Yeah, that was, I just couldn't believe it. I, you know, he just lifted me with those arms straight from the burning building.
1: Strong
0: no,
1: arms.
0: I didn't lift you from the building. I lifted the building off of you.
2: See, I was so delirious from smoke inhalation, I completely misrecalled.
0: Anyways, we have a queue set up for you guys. Like, that's a weird word. It's like the longest word that's like a single syllable, if I remember right.
2: Q-U-E-U-E.
0: Yeah. It's cool. And if you take off the U-E at the end, it becomes K.
2: K?
1: True facts.
2: No.
0: But this first song is a Hannah request. Hannah, would you like to introduce what it is called?
1: It's called Norwegian Wood by the Beatles. It's one of my favorite Beatles songs, and almost every time I come on the radio, we play it. So
0: we do.
1: I hope you all enjoy.
0: Also, we have a phone number you guys can text to. If you are in Ellensburg and listening, or even if you're not in Ellensburg, the phone number if you want to send in a song request. If it's, say on theme though, classic rock, like 60s folk, stuff like that, it's 509-963-2311. I'll repeat, 509-963-2311. And Gabe, do you know the song? Are you a Beatles fan?
2: I'm a big Beatles fan.
0: It's awesome. I don't like the Beatles personally, so.
2: You know, I was singing Good Morning this morning.
0: I love that. Good morning.
2: Yeah.
0: Okay. That's a lie, by the way, guys. I am a huge Beatles fan.
2: Yeah.
0: But this next song, I hope you enjoy it. And then after that, we're playing some Cat Stevens, Where Do the Children Play? And we shall be back after that.

0: And we are back, or are we front? Or are we?
1: We're sideways.
0: We are sideways. Yeah. Actually, this room is twisting all around. You know, like the what's that movie where they're like fighting in the hallway, and the hallway's just
2: Inception.
0: Turning. Yeah. This room is turning like Inception. So, if you guys can't imagine that, it's because that is a four-dimensional plane, and our feeble three-dimensional minds cannot comprehend it. So,
1: what's that song where? This guy's in a room, and the room's white, and like, everyone thought,
2: Jamiroquai.
0: That video is incredible.
2: Virtual Insanity.
0: Yeah.
1: That's the vibe
0: that
1: in
0: one.
1: Here.
0: I love playing that one when we're, like, so, like, my friends and I, we were driving back from Forks. And, like, as we were driving back from Forks, we were going along, like, the beach, and the song was playing, and, like, in the woods, it just felt magical, so.
2: Yeah. I like, it's just, in, like, an atmospheric song.
0: It is.
2: You know, there's a couple like Fly Like an Eagle by like Steve Miller Band.
0: Mm-hmm.
2: You know,
0: when
2: it's like, oh, you know, it's all like the floaty keyboard.
0: I know.
2: Yeah, it's beautiful.
0: That one, and then Summer Breeze.

0: like, yeah. It's, I think it was probably just based off the Phineas and Ferb episode, you know?
1: I forgot about that.
0: Yeah, they do the one-hit wonder.
1: Like the love handle?
0: I think, yeah. Yeah. Hey, Ferb, I know what we're going to do today.
1: It's a good show.
0: Yeah.
1: And this next song, by the way, happens to be a request of yours, too.
0: It is, yeah. It's going to be Tin Man by America. Yeah. Just
1: did you know
0: songs.
1: The band was formed in England?
0: No.
1: Yeah. I mean, they're Americans, but yeah. They formed the band in England.
0: That's incredible.
1: Yeah.
0: That makes a lot of sense, because I could see, like, you're in another country, and you're like, oh, what do we call ourselves? Oh, we're America.
1: That's so true. When I was a kid, I thought they were native, so...
0: Yeah.
1: But it turns out they're not native.
0: No.
1: But I'm, like, going to imagine in my head that they're native, because it's like, oh, then I can connect on with you guys. So, mm-hmm. I'm native, by the way, so for those who don't know. If you can't hear it in my voice... you know what? I feel bad. I'm sorry for getting aggressive with the listeners. You guys deserve a kiss. There we go. Anyways, I hope you guys enjoy this next song. Hannah, any remarks?
2: After the ad break, we're going to have Dazed and Confused.
1: After the sponsor break, we're having Dazed and Confused on.
2: My bad. Sponsors. So
1: it is, that is a request from Phoebe back home. Phoebe, thank you for that song. I love that song. And I miss you. And I hope you enjoy it. So we shall be back in a bit.

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0: 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This is Jeff.
1: Hannah.
2: And Gabriel.
0: On 88.1 The Berg, your Music Central. And once again, you're listening to the show On the Clock Rock. That name worked out perfectly. I said this last week. Like, when I had the original name for the show, I think it was, like, misheard. But, like, this is so much better. And I think, like, yes. Because it literally is On the Clock, which I did not realize until Phoebe pointed it out to me, actually, I think. So.
1: Best 11 o'clock show out there, ever.
0: Thank you. I'll take any compliment. I'll take all compliments. You guys better compliment me, the listeners.
3: Jeff, thank you for having us on your show. This is the, best show ever. You're coming back, right?
0: No.
1: Just meld into being part of the show.
0: Yeah. Also, Led Zeppelin, what are your guys' thoughts?
2: Love Led Zeppelin.
1: Of Dazed and Confused or in general?
0: Just in general.
1: Fantastic band. I love their guitar riffs. I love just like the laid back, relaxed, like sunny day kind of vibe.
0: I know. No, they are absolutely incredible. Oh, wait, I forgot we could do. I'm going to whisper into the microphone. This is now ASMR. I hope you guys enjoy Led Zeppelin. That was Dazed and Confused.
2: Our poor listeners. No. They're like, they thought we dropped out. They increased the volume and then it was just Jeff whispering. Yeah,
0: that's incredible. The next couple songs, though. First one is going to be a Paul McCartney song. Do you guys like Paul McCartney? I mean, we were talking about the Beatles.
1: Of course.
2: You got to hand it to him. I mean, he's still out here. He's still
0: making music.
2: He's still, I think it's absolutely incredible.
0: He just released an album back in May, and it's one of my favorites. So.
2: You know, maybe it's like, you guys have seen Highlander, right?
0: No.
2: Like, he's going to, dang
1: not,
2: it.
1: Sadly.
2: Okay. Highlander, Amazing World of Gumball did a parody of it. It was like there can only be one episode they're absorbing the energy. Yeah, okay. See,
1: I have seen that.
2: I got you.
1: Okay, okay,
2: I got
1: cool,
2: you.
1: Okay.
2: But the whole movie, it's like these ancient warriors and they're collecting, they each have a sword.
0: Yeah.
2: And in order to stay immortal, they have to defeat other, sword fighters.
0: I like that.
2: It's incredible. It's from the 80s. Sean Connery's in it. He doesn't bother to put on an accent at all. It's just Sean Connery.
0: I love that.
2: but no, I'm just saying maybe Paul McCartney is like the

0: beetle. He's like absorbing the other's energy.
1: Oh, 100%.
0: You know,
2: I believe
0: die,
2: that conspiracy.
0: Like, and I mean, like, and you can see it because I mean, like, you have George Harrison, who was like a spiritually enlightened soul.
2: Yeah.
0: You have John Lennon, who was a musically enlightened soul. I'm not going to call John Lennon enlightened.
2: That's fair.
0: It's John Lennon. It's John Lennon. I love John Lennon, but
2: he's honestly the Kanye of like the 60s.
0: Yeah. I always think of that picture of him and Yoko in the hotel room.
2: Oh, yeah.
0: And they're in bed. They're in bed at this huge hotel making protest signs, and there's like a maid next to them.
2: Yeah. Oh, incredible. This song, though, coming up by Paul McCartney, this is the song that got John Lennon back into music in 1980.
0: Because
2: he had been on like a 4 or 5 year hiatus from like music at that point. Mm-hmm. And he heard this on the radio, and he was like, oh, man, that's Paul.
0: Yeah.
2: And he was like, he did it. So then, like, it inspired him to get back into the studio. That's when he wrote songs like Beautiful Boy and stuff. So. But speaking of, I don't know if we have Beautiful Boy,
0: did
2: but if we
0: take,
2: do, I'll play it.
0: Did he take a break because of the birth of his child?
2: Yeah, he took a break after Sean was born. So.
0: Yep. Gotcha.
2: Sean Ono Lennon.
0: Yep. Interesting.
2: Sounds just like his dad when he sings, actually. It's crazy.
0: Mm. Have you heard of Claypool and Lennon?
2: Oh, no. Uh-oh.
0: I've got a recommendation after the break.
2: Oh, okay. We shall be back, and I shall hear this recommendation. And then after coming up, we will be playing a song by The Doors. We haven't picked out which one yet, but it is a Hannah request, and The Doors are awesome. Jim Morrison. Woo! I have a friend who has a crush on him, but I'll leave it at that. Okay, we'll be back.

0: Are we going on?
1: Hello, everybody. We are back once again. This is Jeff.
0: Hannah.
2: And Gabriel.
1: With 881 The Berg. And I hope you enjoyed that last song. We ended up choosing Backdoor Man. So, which, Hannah, thank you for that recommendation.
0: You're welcome.
1: Because, like, I haven't listened to that song before, but I really liked it. So, we did a quick preview, and it sounded pretty good, so... You can preview songs in here, for those who don't know.
2: Mm-hmm.
1: We turn off the microphone so you guys can't hear the previews, because that would be kind of a bit disruptive.
0: Just, like, play three songs overlapping, you know?
1: It's true. No, it's true. Just do a preview song, play the original song, and then I'll be in here with my guitar.
2: Well, we got record player right there.
1: Oh, we could do four.
2: Yeah.
1: It's true.
2: We got two. Yeah, there's actually, it's a dual table right there.
1: I love that. What?
2: Yeah, get your records in here.
1: Ooh.
0: We could do like
1: I
0: a
1: have
0: mashup.
1: A nice record collection
0: records.
1: Too.
0: You do.
1: Thank you.
0: He just moved in not too long ago, and he brought all of his records and his record player with him.
2: Yeah.
0: And I'm like so excited to use them.
1: I know, we got to buy a new needle though.
0: Oh, R.I.P.
1: I know. This next song though, we're gonna keep this like sort of bluesy rock theme going for this next song. It's gonna be a Pink Floyd song. It's called Seamus. So, do you know this one?
0: No. No, maybe I'm not
1: barking.
0: Good with names, but it, oh yes,
1: it's
0: I've heard that song.
1: It's got a barking dog.
0: Yeah.
1: It's incredible.
0: Speaking of barking, I was working at the DQ.
1: Yeah.
0: The other day, yesterday, and these kids came up to the drive-thru and they were like laughing and giggling and ordered two cups of ice cream with sprinkles on the side. Right. Not too weird of an order.
1: Yeah.
0: But then they came up to the window and barked at me. I hope if you're hearing this. That was really weird, dog.
2: No, don't call that dog. No, you're feeding into it.
0: I gotta feed into it. They acted like a dog. They're a dog.
2: No.
1: I like that.
0: But it was an experience. It definitely like added
2: this
0: to
2: like,
0: my night.
2: This was true Ellensburg youth.
0: Yeah.
1: The Dairy Queen experience is mm-hmm. unmatched.
0: Mm-hmm.
1: I kind of want to like sit in there one of these days we're at work so that way I can get like a bit of a taste.
0: Most people are really nice. Yeah. I like... All the older people that come in the morning, they're very sweet, and they, like, they're kind of specific, but,
1: fair.
0: You're that age, you know what you want, and you know when you want it, so.
2: I have not, like, how, what age group of kid are we talking?
0: They were, like, 16 to 20, I don't know.
1: Okay.
2: See, I was picturing, like 12-year-olds.
0: No, they were driving.
2: Oh,
0: in a car.
2: Okay, no, I thought you meant, like, they just walked up to the window.
0: Mm-mm.
2: No, because, I mean, like, I have a handful of... I've been heckled so many times by like the Ellensburg youth. Like, it's straight up heckled. I watched a couple of kids rage bait my ex girlfriend's dad, and
1: what?
2: Successfully rage baited.
0: Oh my god!
2: It
0: just
2: was,
0: for fun?
2: Yeah.
0: They got nothing else to do.
2: No. And the man was walking his crusty doodle, his crusty miniature doodle.
1: Yeah.
2: And they were like, "That's not a real dog." Ha ha ha! And it got him. He was I watched that man's. Heart rate spiked. He was seething. He was trying to get like comebacks. Like, come back here, you curly headed. Like, it was like, dude, you're 56. Give it up.
0: Like
2: he's
0: 12.
2: Yeah.
1: No, that is like some movie stuff right there.
2: Yeah, that's Ellensburg. I know. And I was moving in the other day with my mom and some like 11-year-old. Like, I don't even know. I just got shouted at by a kid on a bike.
1: I love that.
0: They're ruthless out here. I got called a yunk the other day.
2: Yeah.
0: I was like, whoa.
2: That's so funny.
1: Well, I get called unk too often, but also I'm
0: it's
1: 25, so.
0: It's in a good way.
1: Thank you.
0: I feel like you're like one of those fix-it dads, you know, you have all the tools, like.
1: It's true.
0: You're there to support everyone.
2: Yeah.
1: I give rights to soccer practice.
0: Mm-hmm. That's
2: what
0: nice.
2: What are you driving? What are you whipping around, Jeff?
1: F-150.
2: Really?
0: It's just, nice.
2: Like, that's
1: it's the
2: awesome.
1: Truck, like, it's pretty fun, so. It's a 96, it's got like the old body style, so.
2: Lord F-150.
1: Although low key, there is a slight dent on the bumper because I may or may not have hit a tree while backing out of a road while mushroom picking. So,
2: mushrooms are working. No.
1: The
0: edible
1: chanterelles.
2: Chanterelles.
1: That's what they are. Because like, yeah, no, because they're growing all over right now. Like mm-hmm. in the summertime.
2: Are they out here?
1: I don't know if they grow out here. I haven't seen any out here. But
2: Jeff,
1: like,
2: this is our sign to make like
1: home.
2: An Umtandem trip.
1: That's true. It's my sign to go back home this weekend, and while I'm clam digging, make a trip
2: Ooh.
1: Out into the woods. So,
0: you know,
1: but anyways,
0: you know all those like white mushrooms around campus. I'm really curious if they're edible because they look like they are, but I also don't want to like.
1: It's fair.
2: They always show up.
1: We need to get
2: that.
1: A book.
0: Yeah,
1: get a mushroom book. So
0: call an expert.
1: For
0: video
1: sure,
2: use AI.
1: I'm not joking. Enjoy this next song,
0: Canceled.
1: Though. No. It's Seamus, and then after Seamus, it is a sponsor break, and then we shall be back after that.

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1: And again, one, a two, a one, two, three.

0: Mark time almost already. Actually, you know, this would be closing remarks because the next song is an 8-minute song, which means once it starts, it's not stopping.
1: Yeah.
0: I mean, I guess that works for every song, actually. But this one in particular, once it starts, we're not stopping it.
1: Such a good song.
0: It is. But thank you guys for coming on today. And
1: of course.
0: I hope you had fun. I had fun. Or did I?
2: I had a great time. I always love coming in here and having a good chat and listening to music.
0: It's a lot of fun.
1: Yeah.
0: Also, I'm not sure what I want to get for lunch after this. I'm kind of leaning towards Cirque Pizza.
1: Cirque Pizza, or you could wait until Bite of the Berg.
2: That's what I'm
1: waiting
2: for.
0: I forgot about that. But also,
1: just
0: like, I'm starving. Yeah. Loki, I did not eat enough yesterday, though. So,
2: no. So you got to get something.
0: I do. And then I got to go pay my tabs, because my tabs are like 2 weeks expired. I forgot to renew them.
2: Mm.
1: I'm just gonna be a sovereign citizen. I'm gonna pull a sovereign citizen case when I get pulled over.
0: So true. But yeah, I hope you guys have a wonderful day. Make sure to the listeners, take care of yourself. Wash your hair unless you don't want to, because like I don't judge either way. Wash your hands after using the bathroom though, because that is important.
2: And we will judge you if you don't.
0: Yeah, maintain good hygiene. Talk to your friends. Write them little letters. They'll appreciate it. So,
2: yeah.
0: I haven't done that in a long time, so this is also advice for myself.
2: Mm-hmm.
0: But any closing remarks?
2: Spread joy and kindness.
0: True.
2: Be the best version of yourself you can be.
0: Spread
2: each and every
0: native
2: day.
0: Plant species. Like,
1: yes.
0: Just you should
2: true
0: buy
2: facts.
0: Some of those seeds and just throw them all around Ellensburg.
1: Out
0: and
1: your window
0: this
1: while
0: place,
1: you're
0: like,
1: driving.
0: Exactly.
2: In our gardening.
0: Exactly. No, we can get like this place all like the native wildlife haven. That's what we're gonna
1: Let's
0: make Ellensburg.
2: Mm-hmm.
1: Let's do it.
0: Woo! Anyways, this next song, it's going to be Led Zeppelin to finish off the hour, so I hope you listeners enjoy Led Zeppelin. And
1: Cashmere.
0: Yes. We used to play this one in Pit Band.
1: Really? That's
0: yeah,
1: cool.
0: Yeah, it's awesome. A great song. So I hope you guys enjoy it. We shall be not back, but I'll be back on Thursday, 11 a.m. School starts tomorrow. Get good sleep tonight, and hope everything goes well.
2: Have a good breakfast.
0: Exactly.
2: Feel yourself to have a good day.
0: Jeff with 88.1 The Berg. And
2: Bye.
0: Hannah and Gabe and... We shall be back.

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there, Wildcats. I'm Lillian from CW Hype, here to let you know what's happening on campus today, September 22nd. This is the Hype Minute. The annual Bite of the Berg Street Festival is happening today from 2 to 5 p.m. on 4th Avenue between Pearl and Ruby Street. You can come by to taste test delicious food from local vendors, get some swag, and see what Ellensburg has to offer. Additionally, Wildcat Night Out will be held in Unity Park in downtown Ellensburg from 5 to 7 p.m. You're invited to explore downtown businesses, receive discounts and freebies, and get involved in the community. Later, you can head to the Cirque Pit between 8 and 10 p.m. for video and board game fun with campus activities. Finally, CWU's 12th annual drag show will take place from 8 to 11 p.m. in the Cirque Ballroom. You can come support the queens as they put on a glamorous night full of entertainment. That's all we have for today, Wildcats. We'll be back throughout the week to let you know what's happening on campus, and you can follow our socials at CW Hype for more. This has been the Hype Minute.

0: Stop! Yo! Hey! 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Now! 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Taxi cab! Ah!
1: Don't worry, you caught us right on time. We're playing throwbacks for the 12 o'clock hour here on 88.1 The Berg.

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Lace up those Doc Martens and find those old flannel shirts and ripped jeans, because this is the Lunchtime Rewind, where we're taking you back to your 90s grunge era and playing songs like this one.

0: On 88.1, my name's Tyler, and I'm just letting you guys know about a brand new feature that 88.1 The Burg has going on. Have you ever wondered what show you're listening to and wasn't able to figure it out on time? 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

there, Wildcats. I'm Lillian from CW Hype, here to let you know what's happening on campus today, September 22nd. This is the Hype Minute. The annual Bite of the Berg Street Festival is happening today from 2 to 5 p.m. on 4th Avenue between Pearl and Ruby Street. You can come by to taste test delicious food from local vendors, get some swag, and see what Ellensburg has to offer. Additionally, Wildcat Night Out will be held in Unity Park in downtown Ellensburg from 5 to 7 p.m. You're invited to explore downtown businesses, receive discounts and freebies, and get involved in the community. Later, you can head to the Cirque Pit between 8 and 10 p.m. for video and board game fun with campus activities. Finally, CWU's 12th annual drag show will take place from 8 to 11 p.m. in the Cirque Ballroom. You can come support the queens as they put on a glamorous night full of entertainment. That's all we have for today, Wildcats. We'll be back throughout the week to let you know what's happening on campus, and you can follow our socials at CW Hype for more. This has been the Hype Minute.

0: 881 The Berg would like to thank its proud sponsor, the Ellensburg Habitat for Humanity store. 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Fourth Ascent is a bouldering gym and learning center located at 308 West 4th Avenue in Ellensburg and is open daily from 10 a.m. to 8 p.m. Memberships, punch cards, and day passes are available. The center also provides a youth climbing club, summer camps with guided trips, and an intro to bouldering class for all ages. Reservations can also be made for birthday parties or private events. More information can be found at Fourth Ascent on Instagram and Facebook or at fourthascent.com.
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sheet. And how about the half a box of lentils from when I cooked her food that she probably didn't use? I want to dedicate this jam to all those things I left behind in girls' apartments and various domiciles over the years. Sometimes you gotta leave in a hurry, man, what can I say? Except I didn't forget about any of it. Taking it all back.

0: 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Mark's office is located on Pine Street in downtown Ellensburg, walking distance from the CW campus and the courthouse. 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

0: there, Wildcats. I'm Lillian from CW Hype, here to let you know what's happening on campus today, September 22nd. This is the Hype Minute. The annual Bite of the Berg Street Festival is happening today from 2 to 5 p.m. on 4th Avenue between Pearl and Ruby Street. You can come by to taste test delicious food from local vendors, get some swag, and see what Ellensburg has to offer. Additionally, Wildcat Night Out will be held in Unity Park in downtown Ellensburg from 5 to 7 p.m. You're invited to explore downtown businesses, receive discounts and freebies, and get involved in the community. Later, you can head to the Cirque Pit between 8 and 10 p.m. for video and board game fun with campus activities. Finally, CWU's 12th annual drag show will take place from 8 to 11 p.m. in the Cirque Ballroom. You can come support the queens as they put on a glamorous night full of entertainment. That's all we have for today, Wildcats. We'll be back throughout the week to let you know what's happening on campus, and you can follow our socials at CW Hype for more. This has been the Hype Minute.
1: Rhubarb is the king. It can be used in anything.

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there, Wildcats. I'm Lillian from CW Hype, here to let you know what's happening on campus today, September 22nd. This is the Hype Minute. The annual Bite of the Berg Street Festival is happening today from 2 to 5 p.m. on 4th Avenue between Pearl and Ruby Street. You can come by to taste test delicious food from local vendors, get some swag, and see what Ellensburg has to offer. Additionally, Wildcat Night Out will be held in Unity Park in downtown Ellensburg from 5 to 7 p.m. You're invited to explore downtown businesses, receive discounts and freebies, and get involved in the community. Later, you can head to the Cirque Pit between 8 and 10 p.m. for video and board game fun with campus activities. Finally, CWU's 12th annual drag show will take place from 8 to 11 p.m. in the Cirque Ballroom. You can come support the queens as they put on a glamorous night full of entertainment. That's all we have for today, Wildcats. We'll be back throughout the week to let you know what's happening on campus, and you can follow our socials at CW Hype for more. This has been the Hype Minute.

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1: Mark Shumaleski is an experienced criminal defense attorney who has also held positions as a state prosecuting attorney, municipal prosecuting attorney, judge pro tem, and municipal court judge.
0: As a defense attorney, Mark represents clients who need help with traffic citations, criminal accusations, arrests, and more.
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2: 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My name's Tyler, and I'm just letting you guys know about a brand new feature that 88.1 The Berg has going on. 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

there, Wildcats. I'm Lillian from CW Hype, here to let you know what's happening on campus today, September 22nd. This is the Hype Minute. The annual Bite of the Berg Street Festival is happening today from 2 to 5 p.m. on 4th Avenue between Pearl and Ruby Street. You can come by to taste test delicious food from local vendors, get some swag, and see what Ellensburg has to offer. Additionally, Wildcat Night Out will be held in Unity Park in downtown Ellensburg from 5 to 7 p.m. You're invited to explore downtown businesses, receive discounts and freebies, and get involved in the community. Later, you can head to the Cirque Pit between 8 and 10 p.m. for video and board game fun with campus activities. Finally, CWU's 12th annual drag show will take place from 8 to 11 p.m. in the Cirque Ballroom. You can come support the queens as they put on a glamorous night full of entertainment. That's all we have for today, Wildcats. We'll be back throughout the week to let you know what's happening on campus, and you can follow our socials at CW Hype for more. This has been the Hype Minute.

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